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1: The official birthday song. Send a big birthday shout out to my brother Abdul. Happy birthday to Felicia. Happy birthday to you. Happy birthday to Katia Chocolate. 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And if nobody loves you, so I guess there's just nobody then.

0: 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Snoop Doggy Dogg giving you dropping it like it's hot. Don't forget to go check out his new movie and album, 10 to Midnight. Doing it for you, man. You know, I got hits. Got a little bit of Lollipop coming up. We're going to get the anthem classic, the hip hop parade. And if you like free money and free cash, which I know you do, I'm going to tell you how to get some right after this.
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0: 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Little TLC sliding in with the Waterfalls. And if you don't know, there is a TLC, the musical of the whole thing. But if it's not a part of the set that catches on fire, I don't want to see it. Just want to put it out there. Today, got a Crazy Ye coming in doing that good old gold digger.
1: She take my money when I'm in need. Yeah, she's a trifling friend indeed. 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

0: Hawaii's throwback station, 93.9 Jams HD2. Mr. Mabu, Usher Raymond, when he come to town and him and Chris Brown come, kiss your wife goodbye. She's out of there. She's leaving you. Even if you take her to the show. Huh, it's going to be a cold game. Don't move. Got a little bit of Nelly coming up. We got Coolio with the flow. And anybody like free money and free cash, I'm going to tell you how to get some. I know the way. I'm going to tell you how to do it. It's going to be rough.
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1: Doing the hey ya. Send to my man E1 and happy birthday to Miss Ellie out there. Happy birthday there. Love you to death. Miss Stacy says she wanted some of that no diggity, so instant request.

0: 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Always on time. You know what this is, man. We got to make this thing right. Once again, happy birthday to Abdul. Happy birthday to Katia. Happy birthday to Erica. Happy birthday to Miss Felicia. If I missed you, I didn't mean to. Stay close. We got more hits coming up. We're going to do it for all the big butts and smiles. And somebody going to learn how to get some money. I'm going to tell you about it all after this.
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Hawaii's throwback station, 93.9 Jams HD2. This is how we do it. Shout out to Nat the Cat. She wanted that, so we'll give it to her. 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

0: 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Going low, low, low, low, low up on them. What's up, man? Big weekend popping, man. We got Star Wars movies. We got some euphoria tonight where I'm completely lost, but something to look out to. And hopefully you ain't got to work tomorrow. So if I can make it a little bit better for you, hit me up. I'll gladly get something right for you. I got lovers and friends coming up. We don't get too close. And I'm going to tell you how to get some money. Don't move.
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1: Little Lose Yourself. Send it out to my man Scott out there. 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And if anybody want to get a chance to get some of this money, get some of that cash, I'm going to tell you how to get some after we do some of these regulators.
2: Regulators. We regulate any stealing of his property. 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
1: Mr. Shaggy Yaggy coming in there. 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

Hawaii's throwback station, 93.9 Jams HD2. Do a little Can I Get Her. Take it back on the Jay-Z up on it. Yeah, get a chance to see the new Drake album. He's been taking shots at a hole. I don't know where that came from, but hopefully Jay-Z come back and drop kick him. We'll figure it out. Got my man Usher Raymond coming in doing You Got It Bad. Smooth on a Sunday.

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0: 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Buy him a drink or something. It's okay. You ain't got no work tomorrow. Hit him off with the T-Pain. Don't move. We got some G-Unit coming up. A little bit of Mario. And if you go to the contest page right now and put your name in the hat, you can get hooked up with some free stuff. Tickets, family, 4-packs, and all that. But if you don't put it in it, you can't win it. And I'm going to try to get more all after this.
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0: 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Gotta get low on them. You know, just here Sunday fun day. Big Vonna here with all the hits. Got the weekend, a little bit of Tupac. And for those like Money and Cash, got that information. And I'm wishing happy birthday to anybody celebrating today. Ellie, gotta say happy birthday to Katia and happy birthday to you if I missed you. I got more coming up. Don't move.
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93.9 Jams HD2. Making them creep for all the creeps out there. What's up? How's your Sunday going, man? You chilling? Ready to get that day off tomorrow if you can? Hey, man, let me know if I can do something for you. Anything you need or want, call Big Lon. I get it on. So then, I'm going to give you some of this magic stick.

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1: The man Cam coming in, giving you some of the hey ma. What up, though? We doing it up on the good weekend. Hope you're having a good time. Got a lot of free time. You're getting some rest. You get to see the new Star Wars movie. Watch Euphoria tonight. Or just get away from the people that get on your nerves. If I can make it a little bit better, let me know. I got jams, man. I got the nice and slow. A little bit of Jaquan for some reason. And some classic Brandy. Hits and more coming up after this.
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3: Mostly sunny skies today with breezy trades as high as 31 miles per hour, the high near 77. Tonight, partly cloudy, isolated showers, the low in the upper 60s. Tomorrow, sunny.
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1: 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I hope you guys are having a great holiday weekend so far, and I know it's only Sunday. You still got an extra day. Calm down, all right? A lot of folks are off for Memorial Day Monday, and my question to you, do you normally do things like when a holiday falls on a Friday or a Monday? When do you actually celebrate? I ain't gonna lie. I celebrated yesterday because ain't nobody got time to be doing nothing and having company over and hitting the road on Monday. And I just want to relax because I got to be to work on Tuesday. I'm just saying, when do you do your gathering and your functions, huh? 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I've got Jeremiah NYG with that Don't Tell Him. And we're going to get the thing nice, slow, and grown with some Boys and Men all on the way.
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0: Hawaii's throwback station, 93.9 Jams HD2. Hopefully, the holiday weekend is rolling smoothly thus far. I'm Cappuccino hanging out with guys with some of your favorite throwbacks because I got I'm Real on the way. J-Lo, Ja Rule coming up. You can do it. Put your back into it. Plus, we're going to slide in some Ashanti and Big Punisher. Fat Joe, still not a player. Oh, yeah, I got that and so much more. So make sure you guys hang out with us. In fact, I told you the other day, hang out with us for your Memorial Day weekend. We can pretty much be your soundtrack, all right? Speaking of Memorial Day, you know, it's the time to remember and honor our fallen soldiers. You may have family members who are no longer here who serve. Make sure you honor them, all right? But also, I saw a list of things to do that are meaningful to mark the holiday, like planning, of course, as we always do, that backyard cookout. 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Yeah. 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That's a way to remember and honor our fallen soldiers. So keep that in mind come tomorrow.
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0: 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Hey, it's me, Cappuccino, hanging out with you all on this Sunday. Reset Sunday, by the way. You know, I always say Sunday is a reset Sunday because we're getting things in motion for a brand new week. Even though some folks may be off tomorrow for Memorial Day, some people still got to work. So we got to reset their week, all right? Stay right here because we got Ginuwine's Pony coming up. Plus, I got Usher all the way with You Remind Me and some good old Bone Thugs in Harmony, all right? All that's coming at you guys in just minutes. And look, have you all had a chance to see the Michael movie yet? I'm not going to lie. I still have not. Don't judge me, but I was not like one of those people who like, oh, I gotta go see it, because, you know, throughout my life, I've seen a lot of different Michael Jackson stories and movies and documentaries. So I was like, you know what? I'm gonna chill on this one for a little bit. However, I still want to see it. Don't get me wrong, all right? And Michael Jackson's hit, Billie Jean, guess what, y'all? It has topped the Billboard Global 200 chart for the first time. I feel like because a lot of folks are going to go see the movie, they're getting the albums all over again, checking it out. I ain't mad at that. I'm gonna rock with Michael all day, too.
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Coming up in about 4 minutes, I got some Rosa Parks headed your way, and we got some Snoop for you too. But right now, let's go ahead and get into that bartender. You know who it is, T-Pain with Akon.

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0: 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Happy Sunday, happy Sunday, happy Sunday, everybody. It's me, Cappuccino, holding it down on this Memorial Day weekend. Hopefully you guys are taking the time and this weekend, you know, to celebrate your loved ones, be around your family and friends. In fact, it's also a great weekend to, you know, pretty much celebrate the class of 2026 graduates around you, right? Like your family members and cousins and friends and neighbors. And you know what? Shouts out to all of those graduates, all right? Congratulations to all of you. In fact, this is the weekend where you want to turn up, have a party, and even check out some throwbacks, which we definitely have for you. Mark Morrison's Return of the Mac coming up. I got some Juvenile with that slow motion. Plus, we're going to let you know why we hot. Got that Mims for you, right? And also, speaking of my graduates, congratulations to you. But I got to say, I got a lot of love for my HBCUs out here because I'm a product of one. Shout out to my Rattlers. But also, big shouts out to Morgan State University because they have achieved a historic milestone by producing the largest number of graduates in its 158th year history, okay? So congrats to them.
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We got Game and 50 Cent coming up in about 4 minutes. And remember when we heard that song, No Pigeons? We were like, y'all tried it. We back on this TLC, though. No scrubs.

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0: 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Coming up in about 3.5 minutes, we got some Aaliyah, Are You That Somebody? But right now, it's Ye. Well, actually, he went by Kanye then, and Jamie Foxx.
1: 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Way over time.

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0: 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Hey, thanks for letting me, Cappuccino, rock with you guys all on this Sunday. Stick around because we got some Nelly and City Spud coming at you guys with that Ride With Me. I got some DJ Kool headed your way and a Ludacris, Shauna, trying to figure out what's your fantasy, huh? So stick around for that and more. Plus, get this. I saw this interview the other day with Gilly and Wallow. They were interviewing Max B. Now, I'm not too familiar with Max B aside from, you know, French Montana, right? But they said that, you know, out of a list of 100 New York rap artists like Biggie, Jay-Z, and Nas, you know, where would you be on that list? And pretty much Max B had a lot of confidence. He says right after those three. He didn't say like number 99, 98, 57. No. He says nobody has a catalog to match him. Y'all, I ain't never hear about this, brother. Would you put him that high above on that list, man? Anyway, stay right where you got it. Of course, all of your favorite throwbacks and more.
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Got your girl Mary J. Blige headed your way in less than 4 minutes. But right now, you know how we do it.

93.9 Jams HD2, Hawaii's throwback station. Hey, happy Sunday, everybody. I'm Cappuccino hanging out with you guys on this Memorial Day weekend. Happy Sunday to you. Hey, coming up, we got some Dr. Dre and Snoop Dogg, the next episode coming at you guys. Plus, we got Love the Way You Lie and so much more. And you know what? While you're out celebrating this holiday weekend, I need you guys to be safe, especially around people you have not been around forever or people you don't even know that you're around, because y'all know this whole hantavirus is out. When people got sick on the cruise ship and some unfortunately passed away. But did y'all read the other day about the World Health Organization? They declared an Ebola outbreak in Africa. Oh my gosh. Now, it's so crazy because I saw a movie called Outbreak the other day, and it made me think. I'm like, is this the old school one about Ebola? And my daughter had just asked me about what it was, and I told her, and then all of a sudden 2 days later I'm reading about the outbreak in Africa. Oh my gosh. Stories like that and more, check out on the Black Information Network. 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
1: Hey, it's me, Cappuccino, hanging out till midnight with you all. And stick around because we got some Mariah Carey coming at you guys. We're going to throw it back, of course, with some Shaggy. Speaking of which, did y'all know he still is doing his thing? I mean, like, putting out new music and more. In fact, I believe he has his latest album called Lottery out. So if you guys have a chance to check it out, let me know. Should I rock with it or no, okay? I hate to say it like that, but you know, sometimes you're like, it's not what I'm used to. I get it. Plus, we got some Jay headed your way and Nelly and more, so definitely make sure you guys stay right here. And if you got to move around because you got things to do, or maybe you're cleaning up.

0: 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Instead of making up those words and them classic throwbacks, now you can learn the real words to it, all right? And, of course, make us your number one preset.
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1: It's Memorial Day, a Sunday for you guys. And of course, I'm Cappuccino hanging out with you guys. Got some Eminem headed your way in just minutes. But right now, let's go ahead and hop on into this here Ice Cube.

93.9 Jams HD2. Hey, it's me, Cappuccino, hanging out with you guys. Yes, on this here Sunday, Reset Sunday, getting y'all geared up and ready for tomorrow, Memorial Day. And I did ask you earlier, I believe, when do you actually celebrate those holidays that fall on like a Friday or a Monday? Because I'm going to do it 2 days in advance so I can prepare myself for the fact that I got to go to work the day after, all right? What do you do? Let us know and stick around because we got that Too Close Next head your way. I've got some

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0: 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Hey, it's me, Cappuccino, hanging out with you guys today. And make sure you stick around because we're going to have you getting low with some Flo Rida and T-Pain. I got Tupac coming at you and DMX with a party up in here, up in here. And you know what? For some reason, that made me think of this, right? DMX party up in here, Memorial Day weekend. Y'all remember there was a time where a lot of us used to be outside, you know, before the lights came on. And you're out there double dutching, jump roping or whatever. Those were the good times, right? You know, in certain cities, people still double dutch. They have like these double dutch competitions. Teams, I'm talking about older folks, not the youngins. I'm talking about for the older folks, right? Well, did y'all hear about this story? There's a Penn State professor and inventor. Her name is Dr. Tahira Reed Smith. She's introduced this thing called Jump Dreams. It's like an automated double dutch machine that pretty much modernized our favorite old school pastime. That's what's up. And on top of that, sister look like me. Well, when I say that, it's a woman of color. I love it, all right? So think about that this weekend. Get on outside with the kids. Show them how double dutch really supposed to be done, okay? And keep it right here with all your favorite throwbacks.
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0: 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Happy Sunday, your Memorial Weekend. Thanks for letting me spend it with you, all right? I'm Cappuccino, hanging out till midnight with some BBD headed your way. I got your man T.I. with whatever you like. And, you know, speaking of T.I., I saw this viral video of this woman earlier. Y'all know people be trying to get them clicks, y'all, because it wasn't that crucial. At least that was my thinking. Apparently, this fan or this woman saw T.I. in an airport. She must have gone up to him to ask him for a photo. He said no. She walks away. She records saying, you know what, forget it then. I don't mess with celebrities anyway. That's not the word she used, though. But I'm thinking, if it's in an airport, most times people look a little busy. And T.I. had a lot of luggage, and he looked like he was talking to someone who was on the phone in front of him. So, ma'am, you know, these celebrities aren't really obligated to have to take photos with you. But then for you to curse the man out, basically, girl, come on. Anyway, have you had any encounters like that with any celebrities? Let us know. 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I'm curious now.
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1: Hey, it's me, Cappuccino. Thanks for letting me hang out with you guys all on this Sunday, Memorial Day tomorrow. Hope you guys enjoy your holiday weekend. Some folks may have off, some folks may be on, but please enjoy it, all right? 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We got you, all right? Got some Dr. Dre and Snoop Dogg coming up. I've got The Weeknd with The Hills. We got TLC out here creeping, and Sean Paul getting busy too. 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Talk back to us. 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Learn lyrics, the actual words, some songs you thought you knew, right? And so much more. 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

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Coming your way in just a few minutes, I got Joe with I Wanna Know. I'm Roxy Romeo. First, let's get into the Fugees now with Ready or Not. Turn it up.

0: 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Back on your radio, Roxy Romeo, checking in. Hope you are enjoying your nice long Memorial Day weekend. Going to keep your late Sunday night, early Monday morning going with more of your favorite throwbacks. Chameleon and Ryden is on the way. Got Eminem, My Name Is, and Rihanna and Jay-Z with Umbrella. 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So once you tap, we will instantly be connected. And you know we got your Memorial Day weekend soundtrack lined up for you.
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0: 93.9 Jams HD2. Keeping your Memorial Day weekend going for you. I'm Roxy Romeo with Cameron Hey Ma. That is on the way, plus Genuine Pony. And it is Memorial Day, so happy Memorial Day to you. I don't know if I'm the first one to tell you, but what are you doing? What is on the agenda, right? What's on your to-do list? Saturday, I had a kid's birthday party to go to. So I was tied up with that. Yesterday, I ran some errands. Today, I have zero idea. I still don't know. So, you know, I swear, I don't know what 5 minutes, in the future looks like for me. So I got to figure it out. I'm thinking about maybe cooking, but, you know, maybe I won't. And I might head to a restaurant. I don't know. So it's still up in the air for me. I will figure it out a little bit later. But chime in. If you know what you're doing, let me know. Call me. Hit me on the talk bag. 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

0: Hawaii's Throwback Station, 93.9 Jams HD2. Keeping us good vibes going on your early Memorial Day Monday. I got more of your favorite throwbacks lined up with Dr. Dre and Snoop Still Dre. Also, Usher, you don't have to call. And ODB, we got your money. And if you are in the giving spirit this Memorial Day weekend, we have the perfect way for you to jump in. 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And you can actually click on that specific school to see what they need. And like I said, it could be something super small, like a box of crayons. All right. You can actually donate the money for them to buy that. And I know that teacher, those students will be extremely grateful. And maybe they're in need of something even bigger. 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And Donors Choose, they do match a portion up to a certain amount. All right. So great way for you to give back, because, you know, a lot of times our schools don't get the funding that they need. 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

0: 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Keeping your early Monday morning going for you. I got Juvenile with Slow Motion coming up for you next.
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0: 93.9 Jams HD2, Hawaii's Throwbacks Station. On the other side for you, get ready for Mark Morrison, Return of the Mac, kicking off more of your favorite throwbacks, plus Lil Wayne, Miss Officer. And we're talking about it being Memorial Day weekend. So what are you doing today? What is on the agenda? You can call me. You can hit me on that talk back. Hello.
1: Oh, I'm going to do so much stuff. I'm going to go visit some family. I'm going to barbecue and just enjoy life.
0: I love it. Keep it positive. Well, enjoy your Memorial Day weekend. If you want to chime in, call me up or hit me on that talk back. What is on the agenda this weekend?
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0: 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Keeping those good vibes going on your Memorial Day Monday morning. I'm Roxy Romeo with Akon. Don't Matter is coming up in just a few minutes to get more of your favorite throwback started. Also got the Ghost Town DJs with my boo and Luda. 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

93.9 at Jam's HD2. I'm Roxy Romeo with classic Biggie, Mo Money, Mo Problems. That is coming up next. But first, it's time to work with Rihanna and Drake now.

0: 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The Game in 50, Hit at 11 is on the way for you. Also going to do Naughty by Nature, Hip Hop Array, inside more of your favorite throwbacks. I'm Roxy Romeo. And it's Memorial Day. Memorial Day weekend in full swing. So what are you getting into? Call me. Hit me on that talk bag. What's going on?
1: It's Memorial Day weekend. You know, I'm about to be outside. I'm trying to kick it with my friends. I'm trying to hit up some day parties. And, I mean, I'm trying to see who's putting something on the grill. People ain't barbecuing like they used to, so I need somebody to put something on the grill. Throw it on the grill.
0: Oh, my God. You got so much energy for this time of morning, but I absolutely love it. Well, listen, I hope you find that barbecue. I hope you find yourself in a day party. 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
1: I swear there is nothing that surprises me anymore in 2026. There is a Florida teacher that lost her job. I will tell you why. Making national headlines. Coming up after Sierra 1-2-Step next.

0: Foolish and Mary J with That Real Love. And yes, a Florida teacher is out of a job after a video surfaced capturing what many think is a simulated lynching. So, middle school teacher, she took a black baby doll, a little black baby doll from a student, ended up wrapping a charger cord around the doll and then hoisting it up on the classroom television. And the students called her out, like, that's racist. She laughed it off like it wasn't a big deal, but she still got caught. They recorded the video. It has gone viral, and now she is out of there. Log on to our Black Information Network, BINnews.com. That full story is on there for you. And if you have not seen the video, got it up for you as well.
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0: 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Ice Cube, You Can Do It. That is coming up in just a few minutes to set off more of your favorite throwbacks. Plus, Jay-Z and Alicia Keys with Empire State of Mind. I'm Roxy Romeo, and happy Memorial Day to you. The weekend is in full swing, and I'm trying to be in your business. What do you have going on?
1: Yo, what's going on? It's Memorial Day weekend. Me and the bros are going to AZ for a golf trip. Should be a ton of fun.
0: Okay, I am not mad at that boys trip. Yeah, you are definitely going to have a great time, so enjoy. What are you doing this Memorial Day weekend? All right, chime in, let me know, call me, or hit me on that talkback.
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2: You take my money, well, I'm in need. 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

0: 93.9 at Jam's HD2. All the news down on your early Monday. Good morning to you. Coming up in just a few minutes, it's all about Dr. Dre and Eminem. Forgot About Dre's kicking off more of your favorite throwbacks. Plus, gonna do a song in Peppin' and Vogue, What a Man, and Outkast with Hey Yeah. 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

93.9 Jams HD2, Hawaii's Throwbacks Station. Keeping you rolling with you early Monday morning. I'm Roxy Romeo with more of your favorite throwbacks on the way for you with Fab and Tamia. Into you, Boys to Men, I'll make love to you. And being that it is Memorial Day weekend, happy Memorial Day to you. What is on the agenda? Gary, talk to me.

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93.9 Jams HD2, Hawaii's Throwbacks Station. 50 Cent with Disco Inferno is coming up for you in just a few minutes. But first, I'm Roxy Romeo, keeping your early Monday going now with Casey and JoJo, All My Life.

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0: 93.9 at Jams HD2. Holding you down in your early Memorial Day Monday morning. Thank you. Thank you so much for tuning in and spending a little bit of it with me waking up. I appreciate you. Stay close. I do have more of your favorite throwbacks on the way to keep your morning going with Tupac and Dr. Dre, California Love. Also, Lil Jon with Snap Your Fingers and wrapping up our conversation. Memorial Day, it is here. The weekend is in full swing. What are you doing? What are you getting into? Good morning.
1: My Memorial Day is rather simple. I'm surrounded by family members, good food, good drink, a lot of laughs, putting really all them stresses away that the week and the month and the year puts on us. This is a time to reflect, sit back, and relax.
0: Oh, I absolutely love that. All about positive vibes. Well, enjoy your Memorial Day weekend.
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3: Partly cloudy tonight with isolated showers. The overnight low around 69. Tomorrow, mostly sunny and windy. Trades up to 32 miles per hour. The high will be in the upper 70s.
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0: 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Big Boy Neighborhood, beautiful day in the neighborhood. Once again, thank you for being in the neighborhood and spending your Memorial Day with us. Hey, man, is that a knife you have been
1: No, it's part of the plastic of the string.
2: What are you doing? Oh, okay. With this thing.
0: Yeah, dude, it's been looking like a knife since we've been on, man.
1: They have little toys. They make little toys.
0: He's like a little kid up in here.
1: A little toy. Yeah, little toys that I make.
2: It's a distraction.
1: It don't matter.
0: Yeah, dude.
1: Whatever. Don't worry about me.
0: You're going tripping face first into the barbecue grill. Are you queuing up anything today?
1: 100%, yes, sir. Yeah, some tri-tip. Do some tri-tip.
0: Yeah, you like to tri-tip, huh?
1: Look at you with that wordplay.
0: This dude over here, man. But happy Memorial Day to you, man. Yeah. And we're going to celebrate the right way. We got Snoop Dogg in the neighborhood, man. Our big interview. We got some great moments with Snoop Dogg in the neighborhood.
1: Beautiful.
0: So make sure that you're hanging out with us for that.
2: Yes, sir.
0: And Mariana, you were saying that, was he taller than what you thought?
2: Yeah, he's definitely taller than what I thought.
0: And you said cooler.
2: Yeah, for sure, cooler. He's a vibe. He's a whole vibe.
0: Man.
2: Like, you know, I see him in on TV or just like on social media, and it's like, he really is that person.
0: Yeah, man. This is sometimes you don't want to meet people. Like, people say, oh, you don't want to meet your idols, but sometimes you just don't want to meet people.
2: Yeah.
0: Because they're not who you thought they were going to be.
2: Yeah.
0: And was Dogg that for you?
2: He was down through the TikTok.
0: Yeah, like, man. Get her numbers up. You know what I'm saying?
2: Low key.
0: Before they did the TikTok, she had seven followers.
2: Yeah.
0: Now she got 32 million.
2: Go check it out.
0: Well, up to 32 million.
2: Yeah.
0: Wherever it stops at, it just stops at. But up to 32 million.
2: Right.
0: But we got Snoop Dogg in the neighborhood for our big interview. And another big interview you want to hang out for, Ice Cube and Mike Epps the neighborhood. For a big interview, man. And we're going to talk about all things Cube and all things. And we're about to see another installment of Friday.
2: Yeah, I know. I'm excited for that.
0: Yeah,
2: especially when they were talking about it.
0: And officially, it's going down. What is it, last Friday?
1: Yep. Mm-hmm.
0: The last Friday, man.
1: Have they filmed it already?
0: I think they already got the script. You know what
1: fingers
0: I'm saying?
1: Crossed,
0: so,
1: hope I get it on
0: did you say your eyes crossed?
1: Fingers crossed. I want something. A Lotero Man or something.
2: Oh, yeah.
0: Hey, man, if they do that movie last Friday and I'm going to say where because we're all together. And I'm not in it. Oh, man.
2: You have to
0: kill the whole franchise for me.
1: For sure.
0: Yeah, I'm just going to start showing up on the set when they're out there.
2: Right.
0: They're
2: Latina, let me know.
0: There it is. You know what I'm saying?
1: Noah.
2: Let me know.
0: Hey, you know the one from, what was that? Was it next Friday?
2: Yeah.
0: Or Friday after next? When they lived across the street from the family.
2: Yeah, the baddie.
0: Next Friday? You could be like her niece.
2: Okay. I could be her niece. I'm
0: yeah,
2: down.
0: Like her little niece.
1: Or maybe you were Ice Cube's love child.
0: Yeah.
2: Oh, wow. Right now.
0: He throwing up West Sides and stuff. He throwing up W's. And also, man, we're going to speak about it. What's that one thing every barbecue carne asada has to have? That one thing.
1: Good vibes and no politics.
0: I got to have my mac and cheese.
2: You got to have guac.
0: Yeah, man. You got to have guac?
2: Yeah, for sure.
0: What about you, Lou?
3: Micheladas for sure, bro.
0: Why I didn't know that?
1: Honestly,
0: I wasted my time by even asking
1: you
0: that.
1: You got to have a good salsa. Make or break a taco.
0: Have you ever seen a salsa where you think it's good, then you taste it like,
2: Disappointment.
0: And it seems like that being the most of it. Yeah. Like you just have a lot. Be like, oh, you got a lot of this.
2: Right.
0: All
2: right.
0: All that.

0: there in the burger and everything, you would think that the bag would have held up better than that. Now I'm out of money.
1: Okay, the store that you visited, sir?
0: I'm a person that work in the field of everybody looks at me. And I have a persona.
1: Where are you located right now?
0: Excuse me, sir, you're cutting me off now. I have a fake image that I have to uphold. And if I'm carrying a bag and I'm holding one strap and the other strap is dangling on the floor, that doesn't make Luther Lufe look like he has the money that he pretends he has.
1: Okay, may I speak now?
0: Yes, sir.
1: Okay. We can't make any other decision until we see the bag.
0: It was a nice day out there. There was a guy out there who was selling nice sun visors. I wasn't even looking for a bag at the time. He ended up selling me the bag for
1: $30. Sir, I'm confused. You purchased a bag for $30?
0: Yes, he wanted $45 for the bag.
1: That's not our authentic products then.
0: Yeah, so how much would a bag like this cost?
1: It starts off at $700.
0: $700?
1: Correct.
0: I ended up paying $30 for it.
1: Do you have an official receipt?
0: It's a beige receipt.
1: Okay, that is not our official receipt. It needs to be not some other brand.
0: I got it from Sammy's.
1: Sammy's is not. There are not official.
0: You are really playing my last nerve here. You're saying that you guys sell the bags in there for $700. You sound like you have a problem because I got me a $670 discount.
1: I'm explaining to you, this is not one of our stores. Just if you come on in,
0: well,
1: we'll take a
0: look
1: at it.
0: I'm just saying, just have my bag there because I will not be out of $30. Okay? Because I will have in court.
1: Thank you very much.
0: All righty. Thank you for nothing. You need to put your attitude in a new bag.
1: Thank you very much. You have a wonderful day.
0: Thank you.
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And do continue to hang out with us in the neighborhood. 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Right. Ladies and gentlemen, continue to hang out with us. We got Snoop Dogg. Snoop Dogg in the neighborhood for an all-new big interview. That's coming up next.

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1: Big Boy's Big neighborhood. Boy. Ladies and gentlemen, he is back in the neighborhood.
2: Back.
1: Snoop Dogg.
3: Snoop Dogg.
4: Yes, sir.
1: You came in with your dog today.
4: Yeah, baby boy.
1: Baby boy. And he, Ani that work with, she's scared of dogs.
4: She ran and jumped on a little table.
1: Yeah, it had to be a very little table.
5: That's Baby Boy's Instagram right there.
1: He has how many followers you got?
5: 148,000.
1: How many followers you got?
5: Probably like 98.
1: Oh, damn.
5: If that.
4: I'm sorry.
2: I am.
5: 88 or something like that.
2: Not I'm sorry.
1: Yeah. He was like, man, he was like, you look like a pit bull. But, you got to get your numbers up, little guy. But yeah, it's crazy because what was 2 Chainz dog name? Because 2 Chainz, rest
4: in peace.
1: That was
4: my homeboy.
1: The dog, Scrappy.
4: Trappy. And I had a dog, Jules, that Wes gave me, my first Frenchie. Trappy and Jules, they was
1: homies.
4: Yeah.
1: You rolling out together.
4: Yeah, like tough guys with cute dogs.
1: And your dog name is Hey man. Why does that sound like a movie? Tonight on Fox. Hey man, do your dog know that he's famous? Because Trappy knew that he was famous.
4: This had a birthday party.
5: Yeah.
2: Damn.
4: On April 30th. But nothing but dogs, music. Playing, it was like a
1: Snoop Dogg's dog had a party?
4: Human party, but it was all dogs, and it was so dope that we stayed out there for like 7-8 hours. Like, we was enjoying ourselves. Was you out there? It was actually a dope
1: dog
4: out there.
1: I'm Snoop Dogg.
4: No,
1: I played dog.
4: No, I was playing 101 Dalmatians. I played a Paw Patrol soundtrack.
1: Yeah, man. It was all, Atomic Dog.
4: It was all dog music. The homies was like, this soundtrack is jamming.
1: Did you do it at the compound?
4: Yes, sir.
1: I heard
4: Laid
1: that,
4: out
1: bro.
4: All grass, tricks, and treats. And
1: oh, my God, dude. That's my daughter's having a graduation party. Now I got to compete with this.
4: My dog is Snoop Dogg's dog.
1: Remember when you played my daughter in horse? And she told she was my daughter. You remember what you did to her?
4: But I probably made her the strongest woman ever now.
1: She you know why he say that?
2: Why?
1: Because he beat her.
3: Oh, come on, Snoop.
1: Yeah, you would think that he would be like, oh, Uncle that's Snoop? Big Boy's daughter. Right. I ain't played a Snoop Dogg record since.
4: She ain't tell me that to after
1: she
4: I
1: told
4: beat
1: you
4: her,
1: that
4: no,
1: dog.
4: No, she didn't. They was gangbanging on me.
1: Yeah, that is true.
4: Give me the ball. We finna play this game called this and shut up and get in line.
1: Damn,
4: and
1: they
4: told me how to play it and it broke down and me and her was the last two left. And I was like, if I make it, I'm a beater. Let her win. Hell no.
1: Yeah. And got her.
2: That's wild.
1: And then she was like, I'm Big Boy's dog. He was like, F your daddy.
4: Sorry.
1: No, it was like that baby boy. He was like, F your fork. I'm like, what the f? I won't tell you where the party's at because then people are going to be like, oh, yeah.
4: Please don't.
1: Yeah.
4: Leave that out.
1: Yeah. Please. We got the compound.
4: Yeah,
1: man. And then we threw a doggy party.
4: Thank you.
1: You know what I'm saying?
4: God. You do know that.
1: Dog, we going to hold you right there. Y'all stick around y'all radios. We got more with Snoop Dogg in the neighborhood, Big Boy's neighborhood.
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0: Hawaii's Throwback Station, 93.9 HD2. Big Boy's Big Neighborhood, boy. Ladies and gentlemen. Yes, he's back in the neighborhood. Snoop Dogg up in here.
1: Hey, Big, tell him about when you FaceTimed me.
2: Oh.
1: And you was at Japan.
2: It was me and Ani in Japan. So I hit Dog, right? And Dog is literally, that's why I'm Ariana. I was telling you this today. I said, Dog is the nicest and coolest motherfucker, right? And I was in Japan, and all my guys in Japan, it was two new ones that I met, they love Snoop, right? And so I didn't even tell them that I was going to hit Snoop, because I know, Dog, you be busy. And so, it's just like, Dog, sometimes I'll hit Dog, and he'll hit me right back, or he'll pick up, or if I need the video, he'll do the video. Mm-hmm. Or there's other times where you'll hit Dog, and it'll be a week later, and he's right, like, hey, what's happening, cuz?
3: Just checking my message. Yeah.
2: But anyway, I hit him, and I said, hey, man, I said, I'm in Japan right now with some Japanese Crips. Mm-hmm. You know what I'm
4: right,
2: saying?
4: Right, right.
2: I said, man, can you FaceTime me? And immediately.
4: What?
2: He FaceTimed me immediately. That's so crazy. When I get the phone, one of the Japanese dudes was like, what the f***? Hey, man, I'm doing him. But he was like, what the f***? This him right here, Dog. This him right here. What? The moment. That's him. Oh. And we're in Denny's. God. And, you know, it's like meek Japanese people out there, too. But he's like, oh, Snoop Dogg, what the f***?
4: Crazy.
2: Like, yeah. And Dog like, hey, what's that in Japanese, cuz? Like, you know, yeah, keep tripping out there, cuz. You know, right. Yeah, keep that blue rag.
4: Created a core memory.
2: Yeah, oh my, what? Dude took that and put it on his IG.
4: God.
5: That's so beautiful.
2: But that's international love right there, Dog.
1: I love the way Japan receives us, the way they've always been so good to us. I was telling my little homies at Rap, I'm like, one thing y'all got to understand is y'all be so focused on over here. Japan loves the West Coast culture.
2: Oh,
1: Japan
2: God,
1: loves
2: man.
1: Our music, our everything. When you make records, you should go there first. You know what I'm saying? Because it's a market that is definitely in love with the sound that we make. And they've always been true to us. They would wear the braids.
2: Oh,
1: they would wear
2: God,
1: the
2: penances.
1: They would buy the lowriders. And then they wasn't like culture vultures. They was
2: boom,
1: like really in it. Like, they love this
2: that.
1: And researched it.
2: It's the love of
1: this.
2: It. Yes. They're not clowning, bro. They're not sloppy carbon copies. They love it, bro.
1: They know where I got my samples from. They know the people, music that I love
2: they
1: the most.
2: Read
1: they know
2: notes.
1: Everything about me.
2: Hey, man, I was at this club in Japan, and on the front of the club, on the wall, it had the lyrics to California Love.
1: Let me welcome everybody to the Wild Wild West.
2: Yeah. Yes. And I'm sitting here and I'm reading it. I'm like, man. And by the time I got to, I was like, these ain't the mother word. They had it all. You would think that they would have one person that would say, hey, man, go on, you know, what is it, Genius? And get the lyrics.
1: No, we're going to put our own lyrics.
2: Yeah, man. But have you always, Dog, been a person that said the world is humongous and I want to go see it?
1: I was afraid in the beginning because I'm so local. I'm from Long Beach and Willie in Long Beach. So getting outside of Long Beach first, outside of L.A. County and going to different places in America showed me different things. But then once I started to become an entertainer and was able to look at the world and go to these places that they didn't even speak English, but they knew my music.
2: Mm-hmm.
1: Or they loved everything about our culture, or they received us with open arms, or they would stay up all night in front of our hotel rooms. When we wake up, it's thousands of people outside. Like, to receive that kind of love, let me know that the world is a big place. And you need to go look at it. You need to go see it.
2: Dog, we gonna hold you right there. Y'all stick around y'all radios. We got more with Snoop Dogg in the neighborhood. Big Boy's
0: Big
2: neighborhood.
0: Boy. You ready, B? Let's go get him.

0: 93.9 Jams, Hawaii's throwback station. Big Boy Neighborhood, ladies and gentlemen. Yes, he's back in the neighborhood. Snoop Dogg up in here.
1: Hey, man, have you seen that Snoop Dogg, the sloppy carbon copy guy?
2: Oh my God.
1: Remember the one time when I was somewhere in like Montebello or
2: Come
1: something.
2: On, God.
1: And it was this girl. She was like, "Oh my God, Big Boy." And she was like, "I just met Snoop." And I'm like, and in my head, I was like, "You didn't meet Snoop."
2: No, you didn't.
1: Yeah, man.
2: I can tell.
1: And so she shows me the picture, and I'm like, "Baby girl," I'm like, "that's not Dog."
3: No.
1: And so I hit Dog with the picture, and sure enough, he made her a video like, "Baby, that ain't."
2: You know what's crazy?
1: And I gave it to her.
2: I had a dude, what his name was, I Show Speed.
1: Yeah, yeah, yeah.
2: And he went somewhere, and he thought he met me, so he posted it and hit me in the DM. "Man, it was so nice meeting you, Unc." I said, "Hey, man, I ain't never met you. Never."
3: I remember that. I think we all remember that. We covered it.
2: That wasn't me.
1: Hey, man, there's a dude. Oh, my God, man. It's almost scary the way that this dude thinks that he's you. Have you met him?
2: I know him.
1: Oh, yeah. Oh.
2: I know him. I mean, I have to meet my fans.
1: Right. Hey, man.
2: And get real personal.
1: He's not one of those people where it's like, if you're in a concert and you're doing a wardrobe change, he's still on stage.
2: No.
3: Remember this?
4: Crazy.
2: That's what. Man, it was a pleasure meeting you.
3: That's not you.
2: No, it's not me. I was not there.
1: You know what's scary about that?
2: Because he looks like Snoop Dogg in his last album in his older years.
1: Who does? That dude?
2: Yeah.
1: Okay, if you say so. He probably going to take that as a compliment. Hey, man, he probably be like, "Man, they talked about me for like 3 minutes, man. My dog knows me.
2: I was gonna make it, man. Yeah. I'm him."
1: Like, he is I, and I
2: the
1: am him.
2: Others are impersonators. I am the originator.
1: Hey, man, you ever seen that Michael Jackson impersonator that think he's Michael?
2: Oh, yes.
1: But did you see the one where somebody was like in Vegas performing and he walks up?
2: He was looking at him. He was upset.
1: Hey, man. He was passing judgment like, yeah. I'm like, motherfucker, you were looking like. How you going to discriminate? And did you see when he looked at the Michael trailer? He was upset with Jafar.
2: Because he thought he was supposed to be.
1: Oh, man, bro. I'm telling you, man, social media is the gift and the curse, bro. Is that you on your social media?
2: That's all me.
1: You stay on that.
2: I control it because I want to make sure that the narrative is controlled by me. I don't have nobody doing none of that for me because if it's a mixed message, it didn't come from me. When you see anything on my social media, if it's funny, if it's real, if it's truthful, if it's it's me. It's all me. It's me being open. I've always been like that. But once social media was introduced to us, it gave us a tool to be able to control the narrative and for you to let people into your world. And that's what I do.
1: And you know me and you and DMs, we tacky on some more. Dude.
2: We are. Yeah. I hope they don't.
1: Hey, man.
2: I just know one day they're going to be like, "All of you guys' DMs have been exposed on that. Go here for information."
1: Hey, man. There's times when we send each other that we can't
2: we
1: say
2: know
1: publicly.
2: We wrong.
1: Yeah.
2: We know we wrong.
1: Or I send Dog something that I can't put up. Be like, "Dog, get him."
2: Okay. All right.
1: Yeah, man. But or I see something where you have like sound on, and I'm like, "Oh, he about that. Somebody about
2: you know,
1: to have it
2: you
1: right
2: know
1: now."
2: What's gonna happen?
1: Yeah, man. But that's you all day on your.
2: And I have so much fun with it because it's the world that we live in. Like, you can't be an old person and not try to catch up to what's going on. Mm-hmm. Social media is the wave. It's the communication. It's the networking. It's what the next generation is doing. So it's like it keeps me involved. It keeps me relevant. And it keeps me understanding where the industry is going and not be so lost and stuck in the ways of, you know, what I was brought up as or what I was taught. You got to learn every day.
1: Yeah, man. And you're not afraid of AI either.
2: No way.
1: Like, you use AI. You jumping off of buildings, all kind of
2: It's here. It's technology. It's a tool. It's like it's things to be used. It's like when the computer came out when we was kids. If you had access to it, you would get one. If a video game came out, you got access to it and you would get one. And now it seems like the technology is moving so fast, you don't want to be behind. You don't want to be like, I'm not going to get involved. I'm just going to wait. You get too far behind, now you don't have access. I'm so early in the game to where they giving me access to information to be able to teach to my young generation, brown, black. You know what I'm saying? Give them tutelage on how to build and create rather than be the gamer.
1: Mm-hmm.
2: How about create the game or create the technology?
1: Code and everything.
2: Yes, sir.
1: Yeah, man. It's crazy. I always say it's the gift and the curse. And I was with Gary Vee yesterday, and he was like, everything is the gift and the curse.
2: It is.
0: It depends on how you use. Yep.
2: How do you use it? Like, your life is a gift and a curse. You just, how do you use it? How do you maximize it? Because there's so much trauma and drama and things that you go through in your life. But when you put forth the effort to be about love and to do what's right, those things fade away and the love always rises.
0: Do you enjoy being Snoop?
2: I love being Snoop, yeah. I wouldn't trade this shit for nothing in the world.
0: Y'all continue to hang out with us, man. We're not letting them go. We got more with Snoop Dogg in the neighborhood, Big Boy's neighborhood.
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0: 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Big Boy Big Neighborhood, boy. Ladies and gentlemen. Yes, he's back in the neighborhood. Snoop Dogg up in here. Do you still get the moments, dog, like, before you walk out on stage? Do you still have those, like, damn, and not braggadocious, like, I'm Snoop Dogg?
1: You know what I get? I don't even call it butterflies. I call it, like...
0: Bubble guts?
1: No, I don't.
0: Okay.
1: It's not nervous. It's like energy to go do it.
0: Mm-hmm.
1: You know what I'm saying? It's like, butterflies is like...
0: Right.
1: My be like this, like, you know, like a the bull that they,
0: yeah,
1: when they open that thing up for the bull.
0: Go.
1: Yeah, I'm like on that mode, like ready to go. And it's like my competitive nature is I always want to give a great performance. I always want to sound like the album.
0: Yeah,
1: I always want to make you feel like you listening to what you bought. Like, that's always been my, like, I don't ever want to not sound like the person that you pay for.
0: Mm-hmm.
1: I don't want to get on stage and sound like a terrible version of what I sounded like on the album. And I just feel like that was something that I always focused on, was making sure that whenever I rap, I sound just like the record. Because I listen to singers. I was raised by R&B singers. And when them R&B singers get on stage,
0: mm-hmm,
1: Luther, Charlie Wilson, Marvin Gaye, whoever it was, they would sound better than the album.
0: Mm-hmm. I always tell you that same thing, man. You sound like what you sold us.
1: Right.
0: And that's every time I see you, you sound like what you sold us, bro. Do you ever wish that you could be in the audience and watch you perform?
1: I really do.
0: Yeah.
1: I really do.
0: I think you'd enjoy it. Because I like watching your shows from the audience.
1: You know what? I really do. I think about that a lot. And I know,
0: and
1: it's
0: not
1: just
0: know
1: sound,
0: what's coming
1: I
0: next.
1: I know it sounds weird, but I think about that like, damn, I wish I could see what I do for people.
0: Mm-hmm.
1: I want to feel what I give to people. You know what I'm saying? I really want to just sit in the crowd with people and just watch Snoop Dogg and be like, damn, that motherfucker give me everything I want.
0: Yeah. Because I watch you from the audience, and our audience watch too.
1: Right. You seeing what they doing.
0: Man. And there's times, like, I've seen you so much live that I know some of the live versions.
1: Right.
0: You know
1: right,
0: what I'm saying?
1: Right. You know, so, ad-lib.
0: Oh, my God,
1: I've seen,
0: bro,
1: you in the crowd singing.
0: Man.
1: Yeah,
0: hey, man, and there were times too, because What's My Name is, like, you know, that's my
1: that's
0: favorite song.
1: Yeah, that's your.
0: There were times that you'd be like, Big, I'm about to go into your favorite song. And I'm like, oh, this motherfucker to kill it. And I never want to be on the side, really. Or like, I love watching you and watching shows from the audience. And you can find this entire interview, Snoop Dogg in the Neighborhood YouTube. It is right there for Big Boy TV. Big

0: Hello.
1: How you doing there, sir? This is Luther Lufe from Turner's Turnaround. And I was just calling first off to say thank you. And that we'll have someone out tomorrow between the hours of 10 and 2.
0: For what?
1: For the curb painting.
0: I didn't order anything, huh?
1: But it's already...
2: Hello?
1: Hello, man. Speak to...
2: He said he didn't order anything.

0: bury him in the basement.
1: Thank you, trying to solicit. You ain't nothing but a prostitute, yo.
2: And we'll see you tomorrow. What time?
0: I'm going to definitely you up in front of your family.
3: 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Right here at Big Boy's Neighborhood.
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0: 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And do continue to hang with us in the neighborhood. Mighty to the party. What you got?
1: Kylie Jenner said that she was getting depressed and then she did something that kind of got her out of
0: okay.
1: it.
0: Okay.
1: Which she's works. Getting dragged in the comments, but we're not going to pay attention to that. I want to tell you guys what I do when sometimes I'm feeling a little sad.
2: Oh, damn.
1: Not that you guys care, but.
2: She's like,
1: you know?
2: Forget Kylie. Yeah. She's like, it's about me.
1: Y'all
0: continue to hang with us in the neighborhood, man. First it was Kylie. Now we're coming back talking about what Mariana does. Yeah. Y'all continue to hang with us.

0: 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Big boy neighborhood, Mariana in the neighborhood, Mari to the party. What you got?
1: We have to talk about, well, we don't have to, right. But, you know, something that caught my eye was when I was listening to Kylie Jenner talk about how she was going into depression, and then she kind of felt like she wanted to snap out of it. So this is what she did.
2: Sometimes I think I'm depressed, and then I get a spray tan, and I'm like, I was just pale.
0: Yeah.
2: You know?
1: Oh, which
0: man, that's bad.
1: I know, and people are dragging her in the comments.
0: Damn.
2: Sometimes I think I'm depressed, and then I get a spray tan, and I'm like, I was just pale.
0: Yeah.
2: You know?
0: That's a hell of a disconnect.
1: That's a lot of people are dragging her in the comments saying, like, girl, like, this is, you don't just get rid of depression just like that, which is true. It's valid. Right. It's like, you know, it's hard to joke about those things right now, especially with, like, it being Mental Health Awareness Month.
0: Yeah, man.
1: But I did think about how, you know, sometimes we do get in those, like, sad moments or, like, you know, and it's
0: slumps.
1: Not that. Yeah, you know, like, it's like,
3: Pick me up,
1: like, you know, it's okay that we have a bad day and it's cool, you know, but how do, like, we switch it up? Because you can have a bad day and then still continue to have a bad day. Like, I feel like it's really up to you. Unless, like,
0: what,
1: you know.
0: What do you do?
1: Well, something that I do is I always go back to music. Like, I literally always go back to music.
3: That,
1: even if I'm eating, like, if I'm eating something good, I'm over here, like, dancing. Like, that's just hitting, you know?
0: Man, that was me.
1: Yeah.
0: Emotional eater, too.
1: For sure. Oh, yeah. Oh really?
3: Uh-huh. Yeah.
1: What was your favorite?
0: When I'm sad, I eat slow.
1: Oh.
0: When I'm upbeat, I eat fast. No,
1: just,
0: just
1: matching the moods.
0: Yeah.
1: But what about you guys? Because I feel like for me, it's music. Like, I always put, like, either some old school reggaeton, like this banger right here.
4: Come on, daddy, daddy.
0: Oh, yeah, you can't be mad.
1: Like, dude, I snap out of it when I hear this.
0: And then if you listen and get a spray tan, oh my God.
3: Oh, Jesus Christ.
0: You would be elated.
1: Baddies.
3: Yeah.
1: Oh, no, but
3: I go to the Bible.
1: You go to what?
3: Luke.
0: You better stop playing
1: joke
0: like
1: of the
0: that.
1: Day.
3: Just kidding, God.
1: He's a comedian, guys.
0: You better stop playing. That was Louis, Lord.
3: I honestly, for me, it's television or movies. I have to watch something. Like, I feel like I have to watch a funny show or something.
1: Right.
3: Yeah, that's me.
0: What about you? You in a slump, Jesus?
5: The movie Dumb and Dumber every time. Yeah. Every time I watch the movie Dumb and Dumber.
1: That's like your comfort movie?
5: That is. Mm-hmm. It makes me laugh every time.
0: Right.
3: My life.
5: I'll find something. You know, you ever watch something like back over and then you find something new? You're like, I didn't catch that.
0: All the time.
1: Yes.
0: Man.
1: You know what's my comfort? White Chicks. White Chicks is my movie. Like, that one just never fails.
3: Oh,
1: if I want to laugh,
3: so
1: I know that was going to make me laugh.
0: I think if I do slump, music is one for me.
3: Yeah.
0: You know what I'm saying? And then also kind of like if I get outside. Take a walk or just kind of get outside.
3: I hit a bar, dog.
5: Yeah, I can't be like that, though. Like what Mariana's saying, I don't know about that one about like hearing an upbeat. If I'm sad, I got to hear a sad song.
0: Hey, dude, like
5: I got to match a sad
0: song. Like, there's songs that will bring me down.
1: Yeah,
0: but
1: yes,
0: it's a different down, too. Like, you know, like, all right,
5: it's like I'm embracing the sad. I don't know. It feels good to be sad. I don't
1: sometimes
5: know.
1: Right. You have to, but just don't do it too much, I think, you know? Find the balance. Just, you know, I know. I just be saying, you know? I just be saying, guys. I just think, well, what's your lead?
0: Well, I feel better now.
5: Never mind. I got cured.
0: All right. Y'all can be hanging with us in the neighborhood. Big boy neighborhood.
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0: 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Big Boy Neighborhood. All righty, now, Luigi is up in here. What you got, Lou Dog?
1: All right, so let's talk about Barack Obama's summer playlist of 2026.
0: Oh, yes! I love it, man.
1: Yeah, so he put it up, and he's all over the place. He has some Ella Langley with some country.
2: I love it.
1: Some Giveon I'm looking at right now. Wow. Some Taylor Swift. Yes. Harry Styles. But he also mentioned that there's
0: you get that everybody, huh?
1: Yeah. Bad Bonnie, Snoop Dogg.
0: Who else should I put on here?
1: Yeah.
0: Let me try to just satisfy everyone.
2: It's a political playlist.
0: Yeah.
3: Political playlist.
4: You don't want to get canceled.
0: Yeah, you know what I'm saying? But any Asians on there?
2: Wanted to represent America.
0: Yeah, did I put BTS on it?
2: BTS. Oh, BTS. Yeah.
1: But he was also talking about two songs that really pumped him up when it comes to like in the hip hop rap genre.
0: Mm-hmm.
1: And that's like Lose Yourself, Eminem, bro. Mm.
5: Lose yourself in the music, the moment.
0: Like, Michelle, come here.
5: One shot.
0: Go ahead now. That's a pump up song. Especially from the beginning.
1: Oh, yeah.
2: I just don't know about hearing this in a barbecue.
1: What do you
2: really
1: know?
2: No thanks.
1: Oh, true. Yeah, but that's like probably his pump up song, you know, before he gets on stage and does.
2: Or maybe like meeting family. He doesn't want to meet. Like, oh, right.
0: At least you need to play a song. The artist don't come back and say, "Stop playing my song."
4: I wish Obama had the content creator that's creating content for the Trump administration during his time.
0: They wouldn't
4: that
0: work with him.
4: Yeah, that's true.
2: They wouldn't work with him.
0: I ain't working with you, boy.
4: Right.
2: Now we're talking.
1: Yeah, it said it mentally helped him prepare when he was going through his campaign and stuff like that. Another one is Jay-Z's My First Song.
5: It's my pain and my struggle.
0: Is Obama's list?
1: Yeah.
0: I heard that.
5: Treat my first like my
0: Tupac hit him up. And Billy Eilish, Birds of a Feather. You know, I ain't trying to cover them all.
4: Every
0: genre. Vicente Fernandez.
1: Do you guys have like a pump up song or like a barbecue?
0: I'm telling you, man.
1: Like a carne asada barbecue song.
0: You, man.
1: My song.
0: I do, man.
1: Family party song.
0: Jesus?
2: I do when it goes to like the summer and barbecue.
0: In the Navy.
2: That's my second favorite.
0: In the Navy. Yes, you can sell the 17.
2: No, but for me with barbecue.
0: Give it to me, baby. Give it to me, baby.
2: That's actually in there because I'm actually going.
0: It's
2: more
0: raining men.
2: Hallelujah. That's more of a repeat.
1: We like to party.
0: Hey, man, it's crazy how I know all of them.
2: Yeah.
0: You know what I'm saying?
2: Lyrics, yeah. But I go very old school. I'm old school when it comes to my hype up song for the summer, for sure.
0: Really tough, for sure.
2: Yeah.
0: Well, what is it?
2: I go old school, man.
0: Man, what's wrong with you?
1: What's the song, bro?
0: Yeah, man. Alrighty, okay.
2: My favorite one.
0: All right, hold on. Let's see here, man. How they have this labeled in here, man?

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1: Big Boy's
2: Big
1: Neighborhood.
2: Boy.
0: All righty, now, Louis G was speaking on Barack Obama's playlist.
1: Yeah.
0: And we're just talking about, man, like, you know, summer's here, of course, you know.
3: Yeah, what's up?
0: And, like, for real. Mm-hmm. And we're saying, like, what's kind of that song that either pumps you up or that barbecue song or that song that you enjoy? And, Jesus, you said that you keep it old school.
2: Very old school. This.
0: Some Grant Wood right there.
2: Happy music. I love it.
0: Out there burning the meat.
2: Burning the meat.
0: No, Jesus cooking. He took his buttocks off.
4: Really?
0: Yeah. So he said he never bring anything in. I'm just taking his word for him, Mariana.
4: Right, I have experience.
0: I've been knowing this dude for years, and I still haven't
2: had
0: anything that he throw in the ground. Even when I get it for you.
2: That's true.
0: Man, I went over there, got hundreds and hundreds and hundreds of dollars worth of meat.
2: Oh, yeah.
0: He didn't even bring nothing in.
2: Thank you, man.
0: Hey, you're welcome. You know what I'm saying? You're welcome. So, Luigi.
1: All right. Pump up song that me and the boys or we're at a barbecue or carne asada, whatever. Yo Quiero Chupar by Super Llama.
2: Oh. Wow. Easy there.
1: This is a jam, dog.
0: Yeah, this when he's hugging his homies.
1: Hyped up. Like, I love you, bro.
0: Hey, man, nobody said nothing about Brent Wood.
1: I guess you're right. Shut your ass up.
0: Yeah. I can see everybody has a beer.

0: Is that's he standing up?
1: I'm standing up. Let's go.
2: That little guy.
1: I want to drink.
2: All
1: right. Like right now.
3: I've never partied with Louis. I feel like I sometimes kind of want to when he gets in that vibe. Sometimes.
4: Louis is a fun party.
3: I know, you're right.
2: He's a fun party. Yeah. What do you got? Pump up song or that song at the barbecue?
3: For my, like, my carne asada song, it just reminds me of my family, Carlos y Jose, Flor de Capo.

0: reminds me of like my family. And then we'd be like doing karaoke. Like my dad would bring out the mic and he'll be like, canta tuna, like sing one.
1: It's crazy because Veto's family still do karaoke.
0: Really?
1: Yeah, my family, see what I'm saying?
2: Yeah.
1: We need to have a karaoke day here,
0: man.
1: I'm
0: so down.
3: This song just brought a trauma for me.
1: I would say,
3: this song just brought trauma for me. It's like,
1: oh, real?
4: Yeah, this is like when you're already passed drunk.
3: Yeah. Your uncle just.
1: That's probably why he didn't pick it.
3: Yeah.
1: Mine would be this.
3: Oh, man, that's a classic. That's what I'm talking about.
1: For the summer.
3: That's the energy.
1: Hey, man, real talk. I don't think I've ever played this at a summer barbecue.
0: Are you
3: serious?
1: But it sounds like something I should play, right?
0: It off that vibe.
3: No, I believe it all the way through. I was like, I can see that.
1: Man.
3: Yes, I can see a place.
1: You know what, man? I will.
0: Yeah.
1: I will, man.
0: It is a good one.
1: Yeah, it is.
0: It gives off backyard.
1: I think we all had good
3: ones. You don't play this song? That's crazy. Nah. That's so bizarre.
1: I took the pin out of the grenade, and then I threw it. If not, you're going to blow yourself up, Will.
3: Oh.
1: All right, stop clowning, Will. Will's a personal friend of mine. Y'all continue to hang with us in the neighborhood, Big Boys neighborhood.
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2: Hey, Jill. You know them old sugar daddy. They be tricking, they tell them girls.
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1: Big Boys Neighborhood Memorial Day is going down, man. And we were just kind of talking about this. What's that one thing every barbecue / carne asada needs to have? You gotta have it.
2: That's right. Guacamole.
1: Yeah, you said guacamole.
2: And I like to make it there at home, or my mom makes it. Like, I don't like the store-bought guac. Like,
3: have you bought guacamole at a store lately, bro?
1: No, is it expensive?
3: Dog, what? It's like $12.99 a pound.
1: Jesus. Yeah, I don't buy guacamole.
3: 3 pounds, if that. I like to make
4: my
3: own.
4: I make my own, too. Yeah.
3: That's ridiculous expensive, bro. One of my aunts brought it, one of my other aunts was like, no, you gotta take that back. There's no way we're eating $30 worth of guacamole in a little can like this. Take it back now.
1: Did she take it back?
3: Oh, yeah, she took it back,
1: bro. And she punked the hell out of her.
3: Yeah,
1: I went and toes down. I was like, I ain't taking this back. What you talking about? Let me count my pockets.
3: Crazy.
1: Yeah.
4: Well, my thing, if it comes to, like, if you're going to make tacos, like, the tortilla is very important. Bring a good tortilla. Like, I don't want the weird store-bought one, or you got to get it from a nice place,
1: these are
4: quesadilla.
1: Carb/protein.
4: Yeah, no, get it out of here.
1: I don't want this.
4: I like when it gets toasty and it breaks and it's all
1: God,
4: crunchy,
1: man.
4: You know what I'm saying? It's like a little
1: that's the way it was when I was on all my keto stuff.
2: Oh, really?
1: Yeah, they had these tortillas that were no carbs. Man, you put it on too long, it just it became crackers. It became crackers. What's that one thing? Guacamole?
2: Mm-hmm.
1: You?
4: Tortillas. Good
1: tortillas.
3: Lou? I said micheladas, obviously.
1: Yeah, man.
2: Ciao.
1: Quest?
5: Honestly, dog, you need a good playlist.
1: Oh, really? Oh.
5: Yeah, dog.
1: Oh, you need a playlist, dog.
5: To get you in the zone to barbecue, to make the guacamole, to drink the micheladas.
1: Yeah, that's the soundtrack. You got to have the vibe.
4: You can't have like the sad guy playing all the sad. Nah. Like, oh, you're going through it. Doesn't mean we got to go through it.
1: Man.
2: Do you do chamoy rim or no?
4: Nah, no chamoy rim.
2: No?
4: I can see you with the chamoy rim.
5: I do chamoy
4: rim. Like the Joker.
2: I love the chamoy rim. That's
1: all red. Then take his tongue and lick the
2: tongue. Yeah, that's why I asked.
4: Can't have a serious conversation. You can't have a serious conversation with the... Let's jump that fool.
1: Just licking the side of this real quick.
4: Yeah.
1: What that tongue do?
2: What about yours, Big?
1: Mine, I gotta have my mac and cheese.
2: Oh, okay.
1: My mac and cheese, man.
4: I heard it's really good.
2: Oh, yeah, it's over bomb. Here. Dude,
4: she won't even let me try it.
2: And what?
4: I was like, can I get a little piece? Like,
1: I had some yesterday.
4: I know, she
1: but she leaves so fast.
4: Yeah. Oh, come on.
1: Jesus Christ, man.
2: I didn't want to share.
1: He do his last talk break. He in the car right now, you guys.
5: He's phoned in.
1: Yeah,
4: barbecue. I got a traffic, bro.
1: He don't make it to none of the conference calls. He don't even check in.
3: House traffic.
1: Just to say hello.
2: He'd be like, pew.
1: Yeah, man. Yeah. My man be gone,
4: no.
1: Man. You setting up for the...
4: Tell me to stay, don't stay.
2: Stop capping.
1: That's not like what he said to his ex.
4: Oh.
1: Happy Memorial Day. You continue to hang out with us in the neighborhood. Big Boy.

0: 93.9 Jams. And do continue to hang with us in the neighborhood. Mariana, what you got?
1: Netflix just dropped the trailer for Michael Jackson, The Verdict docuseries.
0: Ooh, it's going to
1: be coming
0: that.
1: June 3rd. Oh. And the trailer is crazy big. Like, it makes me, I'm definitely going to watch
0: Amen.
1: That.
0: Amen. Right at the time when Michael, the biopic,
1: yeah,
0: is
1: like,
0: I hadn't seen this. We'll talk about it. Y'all continue to hang with us in the neighborhood. Big Boys Network.

0: 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Big Boy Big Neighborhood. Boy. Mariana in the neighborhood. Marty to the party. What you got? I did not know this.
1: Big, I think you're going to like this. Okay.
0: You think?
1: Yes.
0: I just saw the title of it. I don't know if I am.
1: Well, maybe not. Okay. There's a new docuseries coming to Netflix called Michael Jackson, The Verdict.
2: Police right now searching Michael Jackson's Neverland Ranch.
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4: He's the most famous man in the world.
0: Damn.
4: Being accused of the most heinous crime in the world.
5: An arrest warrant for Mr. Jackson has been issued on multiple counts of child molestation.
6: Michael Jackson's trial has finally begun.
7: I walked into what looked like a circus.
8: We believed he was a criminal, and he was able to get away with it because of his fame and celebrity.
9: Michael was scared to death.
10: I knew we were watching the potential demise of a superstar.
11: I found the smoking gun. I believe Michael was innocent, and we were going to prove it.
10: Is he guilty or is he not guilty? Finally, we're going to get some answers.
12: Please keep an open mind and let me have my day in court.
0: Oh. They say, is he innocent or is he guilty?
1: Yeah.
0: Is he black or is he white?
1: Huh? Right. Yeah, it's going to be coming June 3rd. And
0: I'm on it.
1: No, me too.
0: No, I mean, I'm going to watch. I'm not on it.
13: Yeah.
0: I mean, I'm going to view it. That's what I mean.
1: Me
0: I'm going to view it.
1: I love a good docuseries.
0: Same, man.
1: Like, those are the ones that get me. Because I don't watch many things, you know? But when it's a good docuseries, I have to sit and watch it all.
0: I'm wondering what's the angle, though.
1: Me
0: you know
1: too.
0: What I'm saying? Like, what's the angle? Is mm-hmm. it biased? Who's putting it together?
1: Yes.
0: There are some people that say, you know, oh, Michael was framed and there's other
1: yeah.
0: people. But also, man, it's crazy that they pushed it out right when Michael was here.
1: Yes, that's exactly what I was thinking. Because
0: yeah.
1: I'm like, okay, why
0: the
1: is
0: the movie,
1: this?
0: The biopic.
1: Yes,
0: I'm talking about.
1: And
0: yeah.
1: it's like The Verdict and it's like the investigation and all that
0: yeah.
1: that happened. Why is it right after the movie?
0: Yeah.
1: You know, it's like it's having such a great moment. You know, yeah. he's everywhere. I mean, little kids are loving him. So
0: yeah.
1: I did think it was a little bit weird. But I still want to watch it because
0: oh, yeah.
1: I don't know much yeah. about that side of it.
0: No matter how much I talk about it,
1: yeah.
0: I'm going to watch it.
1: No,
13: yeah,
1: for
13: you
1: sure.
13: know what I'm saying?
0: I can sit here all day and be like, man, right when the Michael the movie was having momentum.
1: Right.
0: And you can tell that they took their time doing this documentary. Mm-hmm. It wasn't like they saw this and they rushed, but it could be the release and the rollout. It was
1: yeah.
0: probably like, let's release
1: yeah,
0: it right now.
1: Now. Yeah,
0: yeah, but I'm dead.
1: Right.
0: Do you know how many parts? Is it a three-part, four-part,
1: no,
0: five-part?
1: It doesn't
0: like, open up your
1: there.
0: App.
1: Yeah. No, it's but it's coming June 3rd.
0: Okay,
1: yeah.
0: I'm definitely going to check that
1: Me
0: out.
1: Me too.
0: Yeah, and like
1: yeah.
0: I said, I love a great documentary.
1: Same.
0: Damn.
1: It's just like, I just hear so many mixed signals.
0: It's three part. Okay.
13: Just three episodes.
0: I can watch three episodes.
1: Yeah, same. Like
0: right
1: away.
0: I can watch eight.
1: Yeah.
0: Yeah, but I'm going, oh, man.
1: Yeah.
0: That trailer was good, though.
1: I know.
0: Y'all continue to hang out with us in the neighborhood, Big Boys Neighborhood.
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30: 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So are the ones we play. Guaranteed Human.

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1: 93.9 Jams. Big Boy Big Neighborhood boy. Back up in here, ladies yep. and gentlemen. Every day is Friday. That's what we're treating it like up Damn in the right neighborhood, man. We got Ice Cube and Mike Epps in the neighborhood. Speaking of Big Three, man.
2: Yes.
1: You guys just did the draft.
2: Yes.
1: Right? What's going down with Big Three? And oh, Big Three, does it start in L.A.?
2: We start in L.A., into a dome, June 20th. Tickets going to sell next week. And we need to fill that place up, man. Yeah, man. You know, we got two games here. We got week one and I think week four.
1: Oh, so we get a chance to come back, too.
2: Yeah, yeah. You know, so it's going to be fun. Can't wait till the summer hit. They ready.
1: Hey, man, on with sports also, we had a chance to see, you know, you as a Dodger. And you're a diehard Laker fan as well.
2: Yep.
1: Right? Lakers didn't make it this year.
2: Nah.
1: What do you think LeBron does next year?
2: Hopefully he play.
1: Yeah, you know, man.
2: I mean, somebody hopefully play with the Lakers. Because Luka wasn't there. You know, we could still add a few more pieces. Mm-hmm. And to me, I think, you know, it's worth another shot.
1: When somebody, because I was.
0: I say you get your old ass out the way and clear that money up and let them get a new star. I think to
2: who's
0: me.
2: The star?
0: Who, Ant-Man. Ant-Man. Go get Ant-Man.
2: Is he definitely.
0: He's a Laker.
2: Is he a free agent?
1: You think that he's it's time for LeBron to not be a Laker or not be in basketball?
0: Well, this is what I think. I think that the Laker franchise is what the NBA is to me when it comes down to basketball. Just like Dallas Cowboys is to football. We expect...
1: Houston.
0: Yeah, I'm just saying, we expect a lot from the franchise.
1: Right.
0: It's always been a franchise. When I watch the playoffs, when the Lakers ain't in it, nah.
1: Right.
0: I like to see that yellow. I like to see, you know, that yellow does something to me. But when it ain't there, it ain't there. You know, so, hey, man. LeBron, go back to Cleveland for your last year.
1: You think he needs to do farewell out of Cleveland?
0: That's where he from? Yeah. That's where hey, man, the man did it, man. The man did everything he was supposed to do. I don't take nothing from him. But the Lakers, they need some... There's some new guys out there that's off the chain.
2: Nah.
0: Clear that money up.
2: One more year with the Lakers.
1: Yeah,
2: if
1: man.
0: One more year?
1: Oh,
0: one more
1: definitely.
2: Year with the Lakers for
1: and
2: sure.
1: And he got to
0: leave
1: go,
0: from LA.
1: He
0: got to
1: go farewell from here.
2: We need a farewell.
0: Don't leave from Cleveland?
2: Cleveland, Nate.
1: I don't
2: he
1: know.
2: He might muck it up over there. You know, they already doing their thing. That I don't know if that would be great for that franchise, but.
0: He was
2: Lakers.
0: Cold out there, though. That's where he was the best at.
2: No
0: he
2: doubt.
0: Was the best in Cleveland. Oh,
2: they doing pretty good right now without him. I don't know if they really want that distraction.
1: But he said distraction.
2: As far as, you know, what it is? Having
1: are
2: LeBron
1: these confidences?
2: No, real.
1: Not
2: as far as LeBron coming in and, you know, what he commands
1: right.
2: could mess up what they gotta
1: got center
2: going.
1: Everything.
2: He's already wow. here. They got Luka. They just need some few more pieces. You can't depend Reeves. On LeBron to do it all.
1: Mm-hmm.
2: I still think, you know, he's too great just to let him go and play for somebody
3: Imagine
2: else.
3: Imagine, I mean, Cleveland would have Donovan Mitchell, James Harden, LeBron James. That team would be stacked. Bro.
1: Oh, you're trying to stack against us, huh, Mike?
0: No, I ain't trying to stack against
1: you. Oh, okay.
0: No. because at the end of the day, they still the world champion Lakers. They got more rings than anybody could ever think of one. Just think, I'm from Indiana. I don't even have a half a ring.
1: Right. You don't even have a top. Well,
0: I don't even have a half a ring, man. So these guys got big rings. And that's another thing, too. LeBron only won one ring here.
1: Mm-hmm.
0: You know what I'm saying? Like,
2: he can win one next year.
0: Cube, I love you, brother.
1: Mm-hmm.
2: He can win one next year.
1: Yeah, we'll get one next year.
0: Damn.
1: Damn. Q, Mike Epps, thank you for coming into the neighborhood.
2: Yeah.
1: You know, I wasn't going to let you leave without putting one of those together. You can find that entire interview is right there, Big Boy TV,
4: check
1: our YouTube
4: out.
1: Channel. And as you're watching, make sure you hit that subscribe button. Y'all continue to hang out with us in the neighborhood, Big Boy's
4: Big
1: neighborhood.
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0: Hawaii's Throwback Station, 93.9 HD2. Big Boy Big Neighborhood, boy. Everything's Friday, ladies and gentlemen. Back up in here, Ice Cube, Mike Epps in the neighborhood. Man, you just recently had bobblehead night at Dodger Stadium.
1: Yeah.
0: You're like a Dodger. You know, we
1: without
0: win.
1: Without the contract.
0: Yeah. But we win, you there.
1: Yes.
0: Hey, man, that one series, World Series, when you came out.
2: That was big.
0: Oh, my God. God.
2: In the low. Woo.
0: Oh, my God.
2: When they had the trophy with the flags. Oh, yeah. Oh, yeah.
0: And then vocally, that's what I always say, man. Cube, vocally, you sound like what you sold us. So yeah, when you walked that whole field, I was like, oh, Lord have mercy. I would have, by the time I got to the mound, I would have been. But your breath control, and you always, why do you make sure that you sound like what you sold us?
1: To me, that's the most important part for a concert is, do this dude sound like the record I bought?
0: Yeah.
1: And when they do, it's magical. You know, it's a great experience.
0: Right. I did some shows with you in Japan, right? And it was one show, it was small technical difficulty that we noticed.
2: That was in Japan?
0: Yeah, but it was small. And I remember, man, you just felt like how professional you are. And I remember you had a meeting with your crew afterwards.
1: Yeah.
0: And I remember there was nothing I could say. All I said was like, Cube, I was like, man, I don't think it was, and you was like, Big, you said, I didn't come all the way over here to give the people that show.
1: Yeah.
0: And I was like, there ain't nothing I could say. You know what I'm saying? They thought they had the best show. You, the Kaz ain't stopped coming to America. he following you. That's like a guy Kaz from Japan. But yeah, that was a certain way that you hold yourself to a certain standard.
1: Yeah, man, you don't want to be, you know, a waste of people's time, most important, and money.
0: Mm-hmm.
1: You can't waste people's time and money if they came to see you. And the show has to be, you know, perfect. If it's not perfect, then we got to fix. Mm. We got to tweak. We got to figure out what happened. You know, we got to do an investigation like a plane crash. You know, it's like, where's the black box?
0: Right, yeah.
1: And what the hell happened with that show?
0: Pop this open.
1: And next show, we got to clear that up. How do we make it better without overdoing it?
0: Do you do the same when it comes to comedy too, though, Mike? Because there's times when I'll see Mike Epps and I'm like, all right, he's killing it. But you also know how to see something in the crowd. Yeah. And like, you can't say, oh, Mike does crowd work. There's crowd work also, but you're tight. But sometimes I feel like you're never going to give us the same show twice.
2: No.
0: It's something, and then you know how to turn it for. Like, I just recently saw you on, what was it? Was it We The Ones?
2: Yeah, We The Ones Tour.
0: And that felt very Inglewood. You know what I'm saying?
2: Yeah.
0: It felt very home plate for what was going down.
2: Right.
0: Are you conscious to that when you coming out on stage?
2: Yeah, I feel sorry for the rest of these comics because I really use what God gave me to do it. Mm-hmm. I don't never know what I'm going to say. So God bless you brothers out there writing every day trying to remember all them jokes.
0: Right, right.
2: But I literally don't know what I'm going to say.
0: Until,
2: but I live it. Mm-hmm. So it just come out. It's, you know what I mean? It's like instinct. It's like seeing a lion in the jungle. Like, he don't know what he going to do if you walk up on
0: right.
2: him. Or, you know what I mean? Or if you see him leaping or something. But this is just, it's what I do. You know
0: what
2: I mean?
0: You just got two more Netflix comedy specials?
2: Yeah, they gave me two more.
0: Congratulations.
2: Gave me
0: to
2: two
0: you,
2: more
0: bro.
2: Specials, man. And this time, because the heat is on and it's gotten thick out there, I'm going to do one of these different than I did any other special. I'm not going to tell you what I'm going to do, but.
0: You already know.
2: I already know.
0: You know we're not going to leave it there. Y'all continue to hang out with us. Come we got on. More with Ice Cube and Mike Epps in the neighborhood, Big Boys Big neighborhood.
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1: Big Boy Big Neighborhood.
0: Luigi is about to present something that I thought was so clever, man.
2: Yeah, dog. So there's this radio host. His name is Remy Bergs. He's from BBC Radio in South London.
0: Mm-hmm.
2: And he had Neo on, and they had this great conversation going back and forth on an in-depth about Neo's music. But at one point, they did some thing where it was kind of like follow my lead.
0: Yeah.
2: And Remy Bergs started this like karaoke, and he started this song, but it was the Twinkle Twinkle Little Star.
0: Have you heard this, Monty?
2: The nursery rhyme.
0: You haven't heard it?
3: No.
2: So he starts it off, and then Neo copies him and does it back. But obviously, we know what Neo sounds like.
4: Your rhythm. All right.

0: That was so dope.
1: How dope was that?
0: Man, I had to comment on the page. Yeah. I was like, dude, this is amazing,
1: Neo
0: man.
1: Neo can make anything sound amazing.
0: Yeah, dude, I had Neo sing the ABCs one time.
1: Yeah.
0: And he killed it. And then remember when I had him write a song for my wife just on the spot?
1: On the spot.
0: Yeah, that so I don't know if Deuce see how we get down with Neo. Maybe he could have just, but that right there was genius, man.
1: Dog, and it sounds so
0: And you can only
1: good.
0: Do something like that with Neo.
2: Yeah.
0: Good timing and follow along, and he can sing his buttocks off.
1: Yes, he can.
0: That was a great bit. The world is talking about that one.
2: Yeah.
0: But what's my homie's name again?
1: Remy Bergs.
0: Remy?
1: Bergs.
0: Bergs. Remy Bergs,
2: Crazy
0: you did that.
2: Vocals.
0: There it is. Y'all continue to hang with us in the neighborhood. Big Boys
2: Big
0: neighborhood.
2: Boy.

0: Hello.
1: How you doing there, sir? This is Luther Lufe from Turner's Turnaround, and I was just calling first off to say thank you, and that we'll have someone out tomorrow between the hours of 10 and 2.
0: For what?
1: For the actual, for the curb painting.
0: I didn't order anything, huh?
1: But it's already...
2: Hello?
1: Hello, man. Speak to...
2: He said he didn't order anything.
1: Why would you guys make such a nice donation if you're not going to use the service?
2: No, we didn't make no donation. I'm fine.
1: Tell him to shut his up.
2: Oh, you shut your up.
0: Hello?
1: You know what? I hate you high and mighty, sedity. I done made it.
0: How you going to sit up here and talk about somebody like that? You send a donation.
1: You know, I'm just going to come over and get the donation my damn self.
0: Come get it now, then.
1: You know what? You need to tell her to shut the up.
0: Man, I heard you, man.
1: I'm going to come out there with the kids tomorrow.
0: Okay, I'm going to choke the out of you, too.
1: I'm talking about we were providing a service,
0: now... I mean, it's over. Now you the car disrespecting my people.
1: You know what? You and your people.
0: All right. Stop.
1: Who? Is this the mama?
2: You stupid.
1: You sound real drunk and stupid.
2: You ignorant.
1: You don't even know how to spell it.
2: Stupid. You the...
0: And you talking about you for at-risk kids.
1: Yes.
0: You is at risk now. You definitely at risk now.
1: Do I sound like I'm worried?
0: You don't know no background or nobody you call. You calling disrespecting people.
1: I know I'm coming to one.
0: Okay, and I'm going to tell you you're going to get your ass whooped and you ain't going to leave from here.
2: We'll bury him in the basement.
1: You bury him in the basement.
2: Thank you, trying to solicit. You ain't nothing but a prostitute, yo.
0: And we'll see you tomorrow. What time?
1: I'm going to definitely you up in front of your family.
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0: 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And do you continue to hang with us in the neighborhood? Hey, Seuss, what you got?
1: Not only do you have to be attractive, but you also have to have an attractive job, apparently. Really though. Yes, girls are saying that they want guys who have an attractive job. I didn't even put thought into this until I heard this video.
0: I'm like, I can see that is a thing.
2: Yeah. It has to match your face.
1: Right. It's got to be cute.
0: It's crazy because a guy can see a girl working at McDonald's and be like, oh, yeah, there she go.
1: 1,000%.
0: You come from behind that counter.
1: For
0: girl
1: sure.
0: Be like, huh, I don't know.
2: Right.
0: We'll come back. Hey, Susan, speak on it. Y'all continue to hang with us in the neighborhood. Big Boys Neighborhood.

0: 93.9 Jams, Hawaii's throwback station. Big Boy's Big Neighborhood boy. Back up in here, ladies and gentlemen. Every day is Friday. That's what we're treating it like up in the neighborhood, man. We got Ice Cube and Mike Epps in the neighborhood. Do you think it's easier to get into the comedy game now because we do have influencers that can pick up a mic?
1: Yes.
0: You know, people can just, you know, and it's today's market price, but people can just do certain skits on their phones and then they get a night.
1: But when it comes down to the real art and the real culture of stand-up comedy, it's going to tell on you.
0: Yeah,
1: some point. If you were an Instagram guy, if you made all of your headways and you made all of this stuff through being social media guy, it's going to be a cutoff line on your comedy, on your stand-up. You're going to not be funny, and you're going to have a lot of money.
0: All that shit going to come out the rent cycle.
1: That's right. For a guy like me, I remember going up and doing this 7 days a week. I touched the microphone 7 days a week. Sometimes I did it in front of four people, three people, or whatever. These guys don't, they might go, if you go to the comedy store right now and ask, man, you been up this week? Oh, yeah, I went up Sunday. Sunday? So you going up now, and it's Friday. You ain't told a joke since Sunday? You're going to have a hard time.
0: It seems like it's just a different, people have cut from a different cloth as well.
1: Yeah, and the audience is watered down too. They they just accept anything. They used to accept in garbage now that if you good, they'll say, oh, you ain't good.
2: A thirsty man to drink a dirty glass of water.
1: Come on.
2: You know what I'm saying? That's why you got to show them.
0: Can you write that down like
2: that's
0: I
2: why you
0: got
2: to show them a clean glass of water.
1: That's right.
2: See, when you show them that clean glass of water next to that dirty water, it's no comparison. You know what I'm saying? So when you see somebody like Mike, that's a clean glass
1: and Don
2: of water.
1: And Don Mega and
2: that's
1: Cube.
2: Done, that's done did it all at every level of comedy. TV, movies, stand-up, MCing on the mic,
0: specials,
2: off the head, interviews.
0: I've seen Mike.
2: No way these new comics who haven't had that track record or haven't had that much work could ever touch Mike.
1: I appreciate that, man.
2: You know, they might could do it on one or two little things, but on a consistent, everyday basis.
1: They didn't practice enough.
0: I see Mike throwing stuff away sometimes. We'll just be somewhere hanging. He'll do 20 minutes. And I'm just like,
1: let me say this on the mic. All these is my siblings.
0: Right, I go, oh.
1: Yeah, one shot disappearing. All of them are my babies. Every last one of them up here telling my jokes. Every last one of them. They take my style and my jokes. And I don't say nothing to them. I'll never tell them in their face because I've been there, but I ain't never did that. But all of them are my babies. But it's so hard to see some of them become big and famous and stuff like that and don't tell nobody. They'll go on the radio or go on TV and say that they got it from somewhere else. Now, you know better than that. That's what I deal with. You know what I'm saying? So nobody want to tell nobody. Well, you know, I learned this from Bruce Lee.
0: Right.
1: You don't tell nobody you jumped out the bushes on me to try my kung fu. Wasn't nobody there but me and you. You know what I'm saying? But that's how the business is, man. And unfortunately, you just have to, man, we had Cube too. He made a song about that. That's where I got the lyrics at. Ain't no other kings in this rap thing. They siblings. Nothing but my children. One shot disappearing. He basically saying, all y'all running around here talking.
2: That's a biggie line, but
0: yeah, don't worry about it.
1: It don't matter. But guess what? It fits you.
2: Yeah,
1: because you was before
0: you want us to
1: Biggie.
0: Edit that part out.
1: You was before
2: Biggie. No.
1: We need a lot of this.
2: We're giving credit.
0: What was I doing?
2: We're talking about giving credit.
0: But just real quick, what was I doing? A lyric in my head, and I was like,
1: "Hey,
0: yeah." And I know Cube.
2: I mean, I did a song called "Child Support" using that hook. But the thing is,
1: Biggie was one of his babies too.
0: Go ahead now.
1: Let's go. Come on.
0: He was like, I'm going to be right.
1: Am I lying?
0: No, you're not.
2: It's all real. You know, and I'm a sibling to Melly Mel, KRS-One, and you know, all the OGs that came before me. That's how it go.
0: Hello.
2: That's how it should go.
0: But the
1: difference between you.
0: Things I get.
2: Yeah, yay.
1: The difference between you and them, you going to tell them. These youngsters, they don't know to say that. They want somebody to think that they started that.
0: Cube, Mike, we not going to let y'all go. Y'all stick around. No. We got more with Mike Epps, Ice Cube in the neighborhood. Big

0: 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Big Boys Neighborhood back up in here, ladies and gentlemen. Every day is Friday. That's what we're treating it like up in the neighborhood, man. We got Ice Cube and Mike Epps in the neighborhood. When we watch the franchise, and it's always been this question, Mike Epps, of when you guys going to do it again? Yeah. When you guys going to do it again?
1: Been hearing it forever.
0: I can imagine you have, bro.
1: Yeah.
0: Mm-hmm. What? 5 years ago, 10 years ago, when somebody say, hell, damn near last year, when somebody say, are you guys, do it again? What was your answer?
1: I mean, you know, knowing Q as a friend and as artists together in this business, I always knew that Q was a guy that really, really loves his franchise and didn't abandon him. That's one of them that I know for a fact that it's one of them forever. It's one of them, you know, marathon type of franchises. Mm-hmm. So, you know, I never told people that. I always said, I don't know.
0: Right. Yeah. Yeah. You told me that.
1: I don't know. But I never said there'll never be one.
2: It's a thing where, like, if I couldn't do it right, why do it at all?
0: Right.
2: Like, why mess up the other movies if I can't do this next one right? And it was a situation where kept going back and forth with New Line, you know, because they, you know, started to say, this is what the movie needs to be. And I'm like, whoa. Slow down. Mm-hmm. Slow down.
0: You had to slow down a lot of people.
2: I know what the movie needs to be.
0: I remember Bootleg Kev tried to throw you an idea. You're like, we got it.
2: I mean, at the end of the day, you know, it's kind of like, you know, no way could they take this franchise and tell us where to take it to the next level.
0: Right.
2: You know, you got to know what's going on, you know, with the pulse of the people to know where to take this movie. You know, it's not just a acting thing. You can just go write a script that's funny. You got to write something that the people can really relate to and bring it up to date.
0: Mm-hmm.
2: You know what I'm saying? So I was like, you know, unless we could do it right, we're not doing it at all. And, you know, we at a point now where we can do it right. And so here we are.
0: It's so many things from the, you know, the Friday franchise.
2: Yeah.
0: It's Bye Felicia. You got knocked the f*** out. Those are 10s.
1: Not 20s.
0: Not 20, yeah. That one.
2: Bevo Lottie.
1: Got more head than he got body.
0: Yeah.
1: Top flight security of the world.
0: Top flight security.
1: Yeah.
0: Oh, amen to
1: you
0: this
1: messing
0: day.
1: Messing with my emotions. Who was that? Yeah. That was
0: if somebody is doing too much, they be like, oh, man, that top flight security right there. Like, there's so much that comes with it. And my kids, my son is 19. That's my oldest. My daughter's 17. She'll be 18. They know the franchise like I know the franchise. And they weren't even born.
2: Yeah.
0: Mm. But it's like this rite of passage that everyone had to watch Friday.
1: It was beautiful. Yeah.
2: I mean, that's what me and DJ Pooh wanted when we first started. Like, we need that hood classic, you know, without a doubt. That's, you know, as long as we get that, it's a success.
1: That's one of many of his great talents, Ice Cube, that I have to say. You know, when he created Friday After Next, he said, man, Mike, this going to come on every Christmas. And I'll be damned. Every Christmas.
0: Amen. Never it's fails. Like our Christmas movie.
2: Yeah.
0: You know how you'll have certain Christmas movies, but that's like ours.
1: Yeah. Yes.
0: You know?
1: The music.
2: A California Christmas. You know, we done seen Christmas with snow on the ground and
0: all
2: that.
0: Sir.
2: Yeah. But we ain't never seen a California Christmas.
0: And then the introductions on that one, the Cat Williams, Terry Crews, the list goes on and on, bro.
2: Yeah.
0: It's
2: great.
0: Amen.
1: It's like a university, you know? Q created a university for us, such as like guys like Russell Simmons, man.
0: Yeah.
1: With Def Comedy Jam. Every now and then you get a brothers like those brothers, man, to come and set up a university, a place that you can go through and be guaranteed to get a lifetime of work and achievements.
0: If you do the work right, though.
1: If you do the work right.
0: And if you're ready for it, yeah.
1: It's like Yale. You know?
0: You got to be chosen.
1: Yeah. It ain't everybody can't get in, but if you get in, guaranteed, you're going to have a great career.
0: Cube, Mike, we're not going to let y'all go. Y'all stick around.
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0: We got more with Mike Epps, Ice Cube in the neighborhood, Big Boys Neighborhood.
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0: 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It's actually 2 E's on air. Thanks so much for tapping in with us. I know you want that cash every $1,000 every hour, but it is a holiday. 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
1: A lot of people looking for that money because clearly it is a holiday weekend. He probably spent some cash this weekend. 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

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So Ice Cube and Mike Epps, they reunited at a Dodgers game and basically just presented as Craig and Day Day. 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
1: The Last Friday movie, I cannot wait for it, but we're getting a little bit of hints here and there. 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The ones that are still surviving, obviously, Recipe's John Witherspoon and Tatiana Lister, and many more. But say, dude, straight ahead, I got Wayne and Destiny's Child on the way.
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1: 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It's Ash for 2 E's. It's also Gemini season. My birthday is tomorrow. 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
1: No, back in the early 2000s, when Game and 50 released that song, I had no idea that 20-some years later, Game would be the cornball he is at certain moments today. But here we are. All right, straight ahead to see Keep It Lots. I got Re up next and Tupac on the way.
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93.9 Jams, HD2 Hawaii's throwback station. 3 minutes, I got Naughty by Nature, right after Alicia Keys. It is Memorial Day. Let me know, how do you actually celebrate Memorial Day? 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

0: Hawaii Slow Back Station 93.9 Jams HD2. So Tank the singer, we didn't know that he was going to be as controversial as he is. It's actually two weeks on air. Tank got into a Twitter war with another R&B artist, also nominated for Best New Artist, Duran Bernard. And basically Duran went on a podcast saying that he thought that, you know, Tank doesn't like him. Tank came back and said, "I don't know you not to like you." And now everyone's calling Tank talented but unlikable. Do we not like Tank? Was that a thing? I like Tank. Tank always been cool with me. So until we got Usher straight ahead and Dr. Dre on the way.
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I'm going to go ahead and ask Tank that when I see him at the BET Awards. Are you unlikable? 3 minutes ago, Rihanna and Drake up next.

0: 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It's a holiday, and I know you spent some money that you weren't really have, but you spend it anyway. What's up?
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0: 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Coming back tomorrow, those keywords, your shot at that bag. Stay tuned. Got Mariah up next and 50 on the way.
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1: Know that we are on a high of Michael right now, and rightfully so. And Michael 2 is coming out, and I can't wait for it to hurry up and get here. But I need someone to talk Janet into being featured in that movie. Her and Diana Ross. There's no way you can tell Michael Jackson's story at all without Janet Jackson or Diana Ross. That's just a given. So it's going to go Snoop Doggy Dogg and Ja Rule straight ahead. It's actually with two E's.
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3: Partly cloudy tonight with isolated showers. The overnight low around 69. Tomorrow, mostly sunny and windy. Trades up to 32 miles per hour. The high will be in the upper 70s.
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